rip it off. And if you're ready to rock this party tonight, somebody say what what. And it all come together now. We're gonna make it more better now. And it all come together now. We're gonna make it more better now. And it all come together now.